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7: 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Message us if you would like to join the list to DJ at future events. 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Fancy dress is optional. 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
8: Welcome back. It's hour two here on the Saturday Get Down. Let's turn that temperature up, shall we?

It's open hour two. The OJs, reblended by Dave Lee. A message in our music. Well, that's certainly the message we give here on the Saturday Get Down, each and every Saturday, 4 through till 7 p.m. If you just joined us, where have you been?

classic Pasadena's reblended the Groove Motion mix of Tribute. Right on. Well, it's Saturday evening now. Yeah, we've gone past the hour. And we turn the temperature up for hour two, bringing you classic soul, reblended, remixed, re-edited, reworked. But only the best will do. Of course, for the Saturday get down.

then off of Friendly Crew. This is the Saturday Get Down, doing what I do with my musical madness each and every Saturday, 4 through till 7.

And was it all it was? Incoming. Dave Lee in the mix. We're halfway through the second half here on the Saturday Get Down, getting you in the mood for your Saturday evening.

again with Dr. Packer this time. Reach Out. Well, I do each and every Saturday. I hope you're enjoying the show. I've been having a bit of a boogie here in the studio. I say every week, I'm glad there's no cameras. Classic Evelyn Champagne King. Reblended.

time has got the better of me. Too much fun here on the Saturday Get Down. So I'm going to leave you with one more. Ask you, grab a drink, knock on your neighbour's door, grab your phone, whatever you need to do. Come back and join me for hour three here on Stomp Radio through till 7 p.m. I'll see you guys on the other side.

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7: 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Message us if you would like to join the list to DJ at future events. 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Fancy dress is optional. We will see you there.
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11: 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It's a Saturday get down, getting you in the mood. Kicking off with Bonetti and Giving My Love.

taking you back to the old school, new school style. Young Pulse in the mix, and Free, the disco tribute remix. Classic, ain't nothing going on. Got the rent, it's Saturday evening, it's Stomp Radio. It's the madness of the Saturday get down. Push that furniture back, grab that drink, and let's do it right through till 7.

Romina Johnson, famous Chaka Khan, and Ain't Nobody. What we got coming at you? 7 through till 9. Hugster. And his Hugalicious Saturday show. 9 through till midnight. You got Keith Richards, he's keeping you warm. From midnight to the small hours. You have DJ Casper doing his thing. So you gotta keep it locked, guys. But we got about 35 minutes. Until I hand it over. What madness can I get up to? Between now and then, well, you're just going to have to keep it locked. Robin S. The Immaculate Remix. Turn it up.

no exception. George Benson. Martina Booth on the vocal. Can you remember where you were when this first came out? What you were doing?

just love that remix. Definitely gets you in the mood for your Saturday evening, huh? Next thing coming. The Lutzi remix. I'm not going to tell you. But you can hear it coming.

Time is running away with me this Saturday evening. I've got to say, love this third hour. Few curveballs, but bringing you the Saturday evening in style, whatever you're doing. Keep it locked with us here on Stomp. I've got time to squeeze a couple more in before I hand the reins over to the one and only Hugstar. How about some Smokey Robinson?

0: sorry, my time for this Saturday evening is just about up. Being with you, Dropout Orchestra Remix, Smokey Robinson. And being with you guys is all that matters on a Saturday afternoon into the evening. Gonna say, have a safe week. Enjoy the rest of your weekend. But I ask you one thing, come back and join me. Same time, same place. Next Saturday, 4 through till 7 for the Musical Madness. That is the Saturday Get Down. Until then, I'm out of here. Mwah! Big love to you all.
1: Wait a minute. Let's try something different. This is Luther.

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7: 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Message us if you would like to join the list to DJ at future events. 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That's the Soul Till Dusk Club Big Halloween Party, Saturday the 31st of October. Fancy dress is optional. We will see you there.
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0: 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It all takes place on Saturday, the 31st of October, 2026, from 2 p.m. to 8 p.m. If it's your birthday month, then please let us know and we will add you to the guest list. It all takes place in the fantastic Jukebox nightclub with the best bar prices in town. 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We also have the famous happy hour for your 2-for-1 soul cocktails from 2:30 p.m. to 3:30 p.m. We have the wonderful Function One, sound system and lighting show. We also give people the opportunity to DJ. This time we have Michelle Carpel and Warren Carpel playing their chosen sets alongside Stretch Taylor, Brian Jay and Scott James. Message us if you would like to join the list to DJ at future events. 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That's the Soul Till Dusk Club Big Halloween Party, Saturday the 31st of October. Fancy dress is optional. We will see you there.
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and welcome once again to the Friday Night Get Down. Now taking place on autumnal evenings. A slight, faint chill in the air. Enough wind to cause you a problem. Certainly if you're wearing a toupee, it might do. A long winter ahead of us. But all I can say is that should be an ample encouragement to stay in. Buy your radio. Keep Stomp Radio on 24/7. And tune in to the likes of Andy Ward. So I want to say thank you very much on behalf of everybody for 2 hours of endless flights. A good evening to those already in the chat room. That includes Oliver. A good evening also to The Equalizer. And of course we've got our Hazel, who's cleaning in the bathroom. This is not boudoir time, not bathroom time.

And now it's dominated by Mr. Sheen. A good evening to the absent Lance, who's usually keeping the boudoir warmed up at this time. But tonight is at the G-Tech Stadium, watching the Brentford, who I believe have just upturned Chelsea. As I said on a few occasions, an absolutely top team, with emphasis on the word team. Well, welcome to the whole team who are here tonight. It's the sound of the freaking weekend.

Inside Out. A message to the cleaning Hazel. 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

disco. Happy birthday to Karen for Wednesday. Currently over in Spain. Happy birthday, and I still haven't forgotten that jammer roly poly you did for me on my birthday.

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As if one get down wasn't enough. So as I say, if you're doing something interesting or out of the usual, then let us know. Nice to retain that community feel on a Friday.

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And of course, we'll give you a rundown of everything we've played just before the commercial break. But there's more to come. Another 14 minutes until advert time. We're going to try and make the most of it.

0: We're done for the first hour, which will allow me to go and get a drink because it's absolutely stifling here in the studio. I think I've dropped a dress size already. But this is what we've been dropping from a musical point of view. Of course, it's Bobby Humphrey to kick us off. No surprises there. Then we went into American Gypsy and Inside Out. Followed by the magical high-stepping brass-laden Breakwater and Let Love In. Chuck Sissel and Sizzling Hot. Track really appreciated by the Equalizer. And then we went to a track, the only one in the from then on that was a 70s track. Trilark, Check It Out, sounding very much like the Mary Jane Girls. Then from there we just went full speed through the 80s, early 80s at that. Causia, My Mind. A cracker, who I believe was loved by Debs McColgan. Then went into Inner Life.
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8: 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We have the wonderful Function One, sound system and lighting show. 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Message us if you would like to join the list to DJ at future events. 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That's the Soul Till Dusk Club Big Halloween Party, Saturday the 31st of October. Fancy dress is optional. We will see you there.
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Talking of back in the saddle, well done to Safi Osborne, who won the Leds and Ledger, the first lady to do so. And as Princess Anne said, 250 years. What's took you so long?

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First signs things are going downhill.

A steaming start to the second hour. Literally. The Birmingham train. And this is in cognizance to the fact that in a couple of days I'm going to be up to Birmingham. Play a bit of golf. Shout out in the direction of Footsie. Looking forward to it.

Just hope my old back holds up. If there's anyone out there who lives in the Birmingham area, is a masseur, and fancies caddying for a couple of days. I know it's a long shot. But if there is, get in touch.

We've come out in the second hour with a truly high octane start. I'm not sure if I'll make it to midnight. If we all go dead air, you can only assume that I've passed out. As I think the temperature in here steeples to something in excess of about 40 degrees centigrade, not Fahrenheit.

At this rate, I'm going to have to maybe take the heat out of the evening at some stage. And if we're about 11:30, we're not into the erection section, I'll be very surprised.

track by track basis. See how long we can keep the momentum going for. Might have to call DC off the replacements bench early tonight. Oh, that's it. We need some love treatment. Is that boudoir open yet?

0: musical chairs, musical statues, people putting jelly into people's faces, ice cream on the furniture.
1: Hectic.

Moralistic and downright good old boys that's out there. So happy birthday, Gary. Have another great year.

But the best news is we've still got 27 minutes tonight, and then you lucky people have got DC afterwards. Nowhere does it like Stomp Radio.

And before I forget to do my community work on behalf of the rest of the station, let me tell you what you can expect tomorrow on our station. No playlists. Seven till nine. You've got a mystery, little surprise. Musical equivalent of Scooby-Doo. Who'll be doing it? We're not sure yet, but if you're around at 6:59 tomorrow, you're going to be finding out. From 9 till 11, you've got Scott James, who's then no doubt going to be hot-footing it down to Bermondsey for the knees up between Millwall and West Ham United. It's going to be lively. The show, of course, not the football. From 11 till 1, as per usual, it's 6MS. 2 hours of brilliant music guaranteed. 1 till 4, Greg C. showering you with loads more of the good stuff. DJ Sara J follows him up at 4. And then 3 hours later, Hugs will be at the mic and on the controls, like an adult in the room. From 9 till 12, Keith Richards. With all kinds of stuff that's made for Saturday nights. And then from 12 till 2, we've got Casper. I'm not sure what he'll be playing, but I'm guaranteeing it. I'm guaranteeing the quality. BS 5750.

And the BS, of course, stands for British Standards. I know what you lot are thinking. I'm not sure it is BS 5750, because that was, I think, the paper size that we had to work with in our business.

But with the finishing flag or the checkered flag in sight, I think we can go right the way to the end. And mercifully, I've got to tell you, the temperature in the studio seems to have just dropped a good few degrees. So I don't know if it's anything to do with automatic thermostatic control. But for whatever it is, I'm very, very, very grateful. So seeing I've got a second wind, I'm going to play this next track, which I started singing to myself during the week. I thought, do you know what? Go on, just do it.

2DC. At the end of yet another steamy night on a Friday night, get down. And DC will continue. The theme, the atmosphere, the ambiance, the sensuality. Through for another 2 hours. What side are you on tonight, Dave? What side are you on tonight, DC?

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0: We've barely got time to tell you what we've been playing, but I'm going to have a go. We started with Cleveland Eaton, an LP track entitled The Birmingham Train. And then went straight into Conversions, I Can't Stop Dancing. Another just genius piece of music. We just kept raising the pace. Black Hole, Flasho. And then a track that was loved by AMS, Brenda Watts's track called Love Treatment on Emergency Records. Another LP track, Living Proof, Let's Stay Together from 78. Rolled us nicely into Boogie Flair and Solar, Boogie Fund and Solar Flare from the year after. Wayne St. John's, Something's Up, preceded Diana Ross's All-Timer, Work That Body. And the last two tracks of the night.
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8: 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We have the wonderful Function One, sound system and lighting show. 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That's the Soul Till Dusk Club Big Halloween Party, Saturday the 31st of October. Fancy dress is optional. We will see you there.
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Monday evening Stomp Radio. How are we doing, all? Many thanks to Gareth Donovan for the last couple of hours. The ever sexy Gareth Donovan, that is, I might add. You got me, Gavin Page, in for 2 hours as Paul Morrissey has been kidnapped and taken to Ibiza, which all sounds good to me. So we've got 2 hours of all sorts. We'll just go with it and see what happens, methinks.

the lovely Mike Wheeler down there in Houston, Texas. Not forgetting Kathy, of course. Hazel, good afternoon. Anita Long, good afternoon. Sean Evans, good afternoon. Gary Scobin, good afternoon. So first up we had the Black Science Orchestra. Thing called Sunshine. Taken into this timeless classic.

think I got the hang of this remote bit now. After 40 years of studios. Storm Radio, no playlists. Gin and tonic, you say? Dave Johnson doing his tax return. Phil Stevens on his way to work.

As Anita rightly says, beautiful day today. Beautiful day. Or if you come from Leighton Buzzard, bootiful. Spelt 00T. Boot.

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0: 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Kama Sutra from back in the day.
1: You're everything I see.
0: Good for us, sounded so fresh again as well, that.

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So for all your vinyl needs, we're there.

Simon and Lorraine Faulkner up there in Leighton Buzzard. Happy anniversary. Belated anniversary, that is. Celebration from me. Yes, Anita, dry as a bone. Very, very reminiscent. About 10 years before them. Maybe a bit longer, actually. It was an Italian release, as I remember. Late 80s, maybe. Early 90s, not sure. Can't remember. And I don't think it tells you the date on the label, so that wouldn't help either.

Cotillion Records. The album All Toys Break. Track 3 on the session, Living on the Verge of Leaving. Good job I hadn't had too many gins when I needed to say that.

I've got to say thank you to Richard Richard Soane for reminding me about it. I've had the album forever. He bought a copy here recently in the Bear Cave and started playing it again. And God, how good does that sound again? Sagittarian Affair, Ronnie McNair, as I said.

Susan Drury, I believe I've pronounced that right at the end there, who's lurking around on the outside. Welcome along and here to the family. Glad you're enjoying the music. No playlist, you see, allows us to do things like this. Don Thomas.

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7: 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Fancy dress is optional. 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

the album this close to you. One of the lesser played tracks from that session. This one, Jealousy. Going out to Storm Radio's Nikki. Probably the biggest fan of Luther that I've ever met. The OJ's meet in a moment.

the best group harmonies there are. Put them together to make an album. And you get things like this. The album's simply called Simply Spit Out, Gavin. The OJs Meet the Moments. Every track on the album's a kick.

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What a man.

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And the rest was history. Time wounds all heals. Gene Townsend, I'm walking away.

one of his outings on RCA Invicta Records. The album Caesars for Love. The late and great Willie Hutch and Let's Try It Again.

Jerry Warren. 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How about that? I must be a physic.

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The album's called Post No Bills on Windsong Records. 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
7: 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This time we have Michelle Carpel and Warren Carpel playing their chosen sets alongside Stretch Taylor, Brian Jay and Scott James. Message us if you would like to join the list to DJ at future events. 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That's the Soul Till Dusk Club Big Halloween Party, Saturday the 31st of October. Fancy dress is optional. 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
11: Hello, hello, hello. Big thanks to Brian J for the last couple of hours. In fact, thanks to all of the Stomp presenters today on Stomp Radio. Gary Walden here with the Monday Night Lock-In.

here we are then, once again, gathered around the wireless on a Monday evening. Kicking off the show this week with a few tracks that didn't make it onto last week's 1980 show. Stacey Lattisaw to begin with, Dynamite. Shoutbox is open at stompradio.com. Couple of people in there already. You can also message me via Facebook as well. Come say hello and I will say hello back. As always though, the first and most important shout out of the week goes out to my lovely wife Jo.

very good evening to Oliver. Good evening to Hazel, Samantha, Teresa, Ian and Wayne listening on the side. It's the Monday Night Lock-In here on Stomp Radio. Cleek, I can't shake this feeling.

less than 3 weeks away from the Soul Disciple weekend. In fact, this time in 3 weeks' time, we'll all be probably fast asleep with a headache. Still time to grab your tickets over at souldisciples.com. There are not many left. Do you get to see me, but you get to see people like Scott James, Mark Collins, Gavin Page, Anita Long, Don G, Greg C, Stretch Taylor, Stevie Way Back When, and loads of others. And you also get to see friends of the show Solutions live in concert. And I'm not just saying it, it is the best weekend out there. If you haven't been, then grab yourself tickets if you can.

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Gary Walden here with the Monday Night Lock-In. Taking you through till midnight.

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2: 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We also give people the opportunity to DJ. This time we have Michelle Carpel and Warren Carpel playing their chosen sets alongside Stretch Taylor, Brian Jay and Scott James. Message us if you would like to join the list to DJ at future events. 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That's the Salthill Dust Club Big Halloween Party, Saturday the 31st of October. Fancy dress is optional. We will see you there.
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wonderful Shirley Jones. She knew about me. Yes, she did. She didn't know about her, though. Right, let's say some good mornings. Good morning to Phil and Jan C. Good morning to Harry G. Good morning to Hazel. Safe travels. Hazel's off to Nepal today. So, and sitting next to her best friend. So, yes, there won't be any sleep on the plane. There'll probably be lots of chat and lots of gin. Marvellous. That's the way to travel. Good morning to my mate Trev. Trev, not long now, mate. Yes, Soul Disciples. Oh, yes. With me, Trev, and Disco Light Phil in the Caravan of Love once again. Yes, you need to see it to believe it. Good morning to John and Alison Scott. I know you're out there in Spain, I think, very last day of your holiday. So enjoy. Good morning to Victor. Good morning to Kev Gooders. Good morning to D Cox. Good morning to Teresa TK Max. Good morning to Ray Caviano. Good morning to Matt, Katie and Marley. Good morning to Natalie, Matthew and Jess. Good morning, Angie Wilmot and Bob O'Sullivan. And good morning, Mark Hindry. Debs, good morning. I think you're on the train on the way to work. Oliver, I think you're out there somewhere. So a very good morning. And good morning to Mark, MWD, Mark and Sharon. And before I do anything else, I have to say a very, very happy birthday. Yes. To the man himself, yes, Jamie Britton. Happy birthday, mate, Jamie Britton of the Cozy Loft crew. I hope you're going to go to work today and not work too hard and maybe have a couple of beers. So enjoy, my friend. Yes, have a great birthday. Oh, blimey, I'm choking. Have a great birthday, Jamie. Take care, mate. All the best. Right, let's keep the tunes going. This is Ronnie Burnett, An Image of Love.

He's up, he's awake, he's in the shout room, and he promises he hasn't been up all night. I'm not sure. Oh, mate, we're gonna have a great time in a couple of weeks. Soul Disciples, come on, here we go. And a very good morning to Mr. Sean Evans. Sean is out there sunning himself. Yeah, another one. in sunny Ibiza. Have a great time, Sean. Next track, Reggie Mirax, and it is what it is.

Future Stomp Royalty in the house. Yes, Mrs. Anita Long. Yeah, you can catch Anita at Soul Disciples as well. Anita will be doing, I don't know, two or three sets. Always an absolute winner. Honestly, I'm not going to stop talking about Soul Disciples. We have been talking about it for so many months, booked up so many months ago, and it's in touching distance now. Not

I'm going to chuck in a quiz question because I've got a few people in the shout box. So I'm going to start off hopefully with something fairly easy that's not to test you too much. So here we go. What sort of animal is the Warner Brothers cartoon character Pepe Le Pew? What sort of animal is the Warner Brothers cartoon character Pepe Le Pew? Right, Donnie, he's going to be at Soul Disciples, and here's one of his tracks. It's called I Got It.

Sid Donny live. Yes, live on stage. Yeah, Soul Disciples. Not this week, next weekend. And yes, I know, Hazel. I know it's all about Soul Disciples next year. This is just a warm-up. This is just a try-out for the year before you come next year, anyway. Right, so the quiz question. What sort of animal is the Warner Brothers cartoon character Pepe Le Pew? Well, yeah, Trev was in there straight away, as was Hazel, literally on Trev's heels. Let me just check if anyone else got the answer right. Well, I'm looking, my shout box has frozen. No, three right answers. Even Disco Light Phil got the right answer. Come on. The correct answer is he is a skunk. And Trev was first, just about pipping Hazel. And 3 minutes before Disco Light Phil. Come on, Phil. Up the game. Oh, marvellous. My mate Jeff P, who lent me the quiz book, sent me in a track and said, Grady boy, give this a whirl, see what you think. So, Mr. P, this one's for you. This is the Thievery Corporation and Lebanese Blonde.

Mr. Friday Morning himself, Kev Parkinson. Right, okay, I'm going to chuck in another quiz question before Hazel disappears on the train and can't get a signal. So, are you ready? And this includes you, Phil. Get ready. What is the nickname of the Central Criminal Court in London? What's the nickname of the Central Criminal Court in London? We all know it. Thankfully, I haven't been there or haven't needed to be there. And I hope I won't be there in the future. So there you go. Next track, Opaz. Only One Left.

Well, and it's a very good morning to Sharon, Phil, Emily, Eloise and Harry. Hope you're all good. Very good morning to my mum. Yes, who's had another delivery from Amazon from me. That was sent to her house by accident. Oh, dear. Very good morning to Sarah, Steve, Jessica and Lucy. Very good morning to Mr. Kevin Scott. Yeah, Kevin always sends me the track of the week for tomorrow's show. And he sent me in too. So I think I'm going to squeeze both in tomorrow. A very good morning to Carol BT. Very good morning to Bob O'Sullivan. And to Neil G. Where are you, Neil? You must be out there somewhere. Okay, so the question was, what is the nickname of the Central Criminal Court in London? Well, the answer is... You must be out there somewhere. Okay, so the question was, what is...

and their song Prince Charming. What is nothing to be scared of? Play it in your head. According to Adam and the Ant song Prince Charming, what is nothing to be scared of? Okay, get your answers in. We're going to listen to Radio Rewind and Mama Moon. And this track is Sex and Coffee. Yeah, I think I'll just have the coffee this morning.

Right, the quiz question. According to Adam and the Ants and their song, Prince Charming, what is nothing to be scared of? That was going round and round in my head. And yes, the correct answer is ridicule is nothing to be scared of. And yeah, it was a battle, battle between Hazel and Trev. Hazel's done it again. Hazel Grace, she's on fire before she goes off to Nippal. So well done, Hazel. I'm thinking I'll do one more. Yeah, I'll do one more after the next track so I can find a good one. Next track is Terry Green and Castella and the Terry Green product. Project. Sorry, Terry. Here we go. This is Trouble in Paradise.

Project. And featuring Costella and Terry Green, obviously. So here we are. Before Hazel disappears off in tunnels on her way to Heathrow Airport on the Lizzie line, let's hope she can hear this next question, because I think it's a good one. I think Anita Long will get this one as well. But are you ready? And Disco Light Phil, are you ready? You're still awake, mate? Okay, here we go. What type of animal is Baloo in the Jungle Book? What type of animal is Baloo in the Jungle Book? Okay, get your answers in on the shout box, or you can message me direct, or you send a carrier pigeon. You can even shout it out the window and I might be able to hear you. You never know. The next track I was going to put in as an odd one out, but I think it's too good for an odd one out. So I'm just going to play it. This is Swing Out Sister and so

artist, though, I have to admit, it's a guilty pleasure. But they do tracks like that. Okay, so the quiz question was, what type of animal is Baloo in the Jungle Book? There's some great answers. Especially the answers that it's Gavin Page, Stomp's very own. Yes, Gavin Page from the Bear Cave. Not quite the right answer. So, correct answers. Trev, Anita Long, Kev Gooders, Carol, Disco Light Phil and Hazel. Literally all at the same time. But the winner, he is on fire as well. It's been Hazel and Trev all the way battling each other. It's Trev. So well done, Mr. Archer. Superb. Yes. What are we going to do now? I'm on 6 and 7. Here we go. Yes, not quite time for the odd one out. This is Felice Tillman, and Never.

Oh, I turned the mic on. You can tell I've been away for a little while. I forgot to press the right button. Oh, Greeny, sort it out, will you? There we go. I like that track. Felice Tillman and Never. Okay, it is time for the odd one out. And, yeah, I was flying back from France last week. No, at the weekend. Blimey. And I played this track. It popped up on my playlist. And I thought, yeah, why not? So this is Wham. Wham! Yes, Wham! And If You Were There. This will take us all the way up to the ads.

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0: Soul music around the world, 24 hours a day. 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We will be right back with more great music just after a word from our sponsors.
2: 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The joyful lost treasure, Betting on My Love, by the legend that is Leroy Hudson, is being released on 7-inch vinyl. And on the B-side, the incredible classic, So Nice. 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
1: Welcome back to hour two of The Breakfast Show with me, Martin Green. Yes, we are rocking and a-rolling, hour two, and we're going to take the tempo up.

Well, that is the Hit or Miss full mix by Figo Sound. That's Change. Yeah, something a little bit different, isn't it? Nice track. I have to say a very, very good morning to Mark and Sharon. Yeah, Mark MWD. Mark, are we going to see you and Sharon at Soul Disciples? You know, normally see you there. Hope so, but I know you've been out to salute, I think, as well. So maybe you are...

want to say good morning, just in case they're out there, to Patchy down on the south coast, and to Peter B. Good, who's often listening down in the Costa del Croydon, in the Croydon Airport Soul Patrol. So, yes, good morning. Right, next track, Nate James of For My People.

James and For My People. Played a lot of new tracks this show, and the next track I just happened to find, it's brand new. Let's see what you think. I've only played it once, so if it's rubbish, I'll cut it off halfway through. Let's hope it's not. This is Quadra Wave and Need Your Love.

sunshine. 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Normally, it's all right. There was only one day that absolutely peed down. But who cares? Because we were indoors, grooving away and getting wet on the inside. Very nice. Right, something different now. This is Glam. Oh, come on, Greenie, get your teeth in. Glam Slam. Glow. Glam Sam. Oh, good grief. And his combo. I Took in Colour. Glam Sam. Try and say that after 10 pints.

Brian, all I could think about whilst listening to that track was the jazz club on the Far Show. Yes, nice, great. Yeah, well, while I'm in that sort of mood, here is a slightly different version

That is Saint Amour, Thomas Esselman, and Fred Pachy. And that track is called Nightlight. Okay, that's my little jazz session done. And now we're going back to proper soul music. This is Rewind, James Day, featuring a whole host of people.

enjoyed the show. So, Phil, thanks for getting up early for it, mate. Yeah, I can't wait to see you, bud. And I'll be in touch, let you know what's going on. So, we only need to also say a very, very good morning to more Stomp Royalty in the house. Yes, Mr. Eamon Lorimer, DJ Looney, as we know and love him. Looney's back tomorrow for the breakfast show. Oh, yes.

vocals of Kim Mazzell, and that is the Royal Funk remix. Oh yes, Eamon's liking that one, and so am I. Well, I haven't got too long to go now before the breakfast show is done and dusted. No show after me. Mr. Paul Manning, the marvellous Mr. Manning, is still on his holidays. Yes, him and Nikki sunning it up, and why not? And make the most of it. So you're going to go for a replay when I hit back to the studio at 10. But we've got a couple of tracks to squeeze in before then. The next track is Lolita Holloway. And Can't Let You Go. And this is the Louis Vega remix.

Well, that is the Louis Vega and Yvonne Turner hit bass short edit. Marvellous. Who comes up with these names? I don't know. Maybe Louis Vega. But that's Lolita Holloway. Okay, I've got one more track to squeeze in before the show finishes. So I just want to say thanks ever so much for your ears. Hope you've enjoyed the tunes. It's been a real mixture, isn't it? That's what I like to do on a breakfast show. I will be back. Yes, I will be back tomorrow, 9 till 10 for the Soulful House Hour, straight after the man himself, yes, DJ Looney, and just before Sir Kev Edwards takes over at 10. So I'm squeezed in the middle. I'm Kev Edwards' fluffer. I hope you can join me then. It'll be some nice tunes, including the Kevin Scott track of the week, which is good. Have a wonderful, wonderful Wednesday, folks. Take care, keep safe, and all the very best, and I'll catch you tomorrow.

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7: 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Fancy dress is optional. 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

lovely little oddity. I do like that. Let's just mess around with Oyo Kamava, originally written by Tito Puente, of course made rather famous, Santana.

played this a couple of weeks ago. Time to drop it again, methinks. Finn Rees, the title track from the EP, Feel the Sun. Released in all its full glory in a couple of weeks.

Yes, Alicia Joy. From a few years ago now, I'm trying to figure out what the release is actually called. Know Your Power, I'm going to say that's what it's called. Really nice, that. CD only, I believe. And yes, she's now from Australia, now living in over on this in England. And Finn Reese is here as well, same from Australia. All kind of connected to that whole Zeitgeist Freedom Energy Exchange, because Ziggy Zeitgeist is actually playing the drums on this release, and Finn Reese produced and played on Alicia Joy's last album. So yeah, all connected. A lot of good stuff coming out of Australia and travelling all over the place.

Keep it down in here for a little bit, just a while more while we're here. Hey to Gareth, Gareth Painter. Hey to Sean, hey to Fiona. Hey to Amanda.

0: Terry Callier live in Leeds, recorded the late 90s, early 2000s. Yes, live and direct, Terry Callier. Yeah, what's to say, really? And Equalizer mentioning in the comments about, mentioning in the chat box about the lyrics and stuff. Yeah, recorded in the late 90s, but initially recorded. I'll have to double check when it was actually written.
1: My people.

0: meaningful lyrics and all that kind of stuff. 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It's being sensitive to your surroundings, isn't it?
1: Slow it down, stick around, Chicago. Slow it down, stick around, Chicago.
0: Well, yes, and then one more to take us out. Thanks, everybody, for your ears.
1: Chicago. Slow it down, stick around, Chicago. 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
0: Before this, energy. Exchange ensemble.
1: Stick around, Chicago. Slow it down.
0: Crying at the moon. And then before that was the What About Me.
1: Stick around.
0: Live in Leeds, Terry Callier.
1: Slow it down. 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
0: Then before that, that nice smoothed out thing, Awake a Dream. The
1: Stick around, Chicago.
0: Radio edit by Scrimshire.
1: Chicago.
0: Then we had the Alicia Joy track.
1: Stick around,
0: and
1: Chicago.
0: I double checked.
1: Slow it down, stick around, Chicago.
0: The album is called Acadie Roar.

peace and love, everybody. 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Pocket Lint, the original mix. 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
7: 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Fancy dress is optional. 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
11: Dementia.

there you go, kicking off this week's show. Richard, John Smith, and Baby's Got Another. I must say many, many thanks to the Hugster. He'll be back with you next Saturday night, of course, between the hours of 7 and 9, right here on The Stomp.

There you go, Gwen McRae. And that track, Doing It. If you have just locked in, welcome along. This is stompradio.com, broadcasting worldwide soul. Myself, Keith Richards, running you through till midnight UK time.

There you go, Samson and Delilah. And I can feel it slipping away. Evening to Nikki on the M4. Hope you're all good, Nikki. No loofah, I'm afraid, tonight. I'm just looking on my list. I've not got no loofah for you.

There you go, The Strangers on that big Sell Sell record label. And the track, of course, Step Out of My Dreams. Hope you're enjoying the tune so far tonight on The Stomp. Loads more, of course, still to come, right through till midnight and beyond, of course.

go, Cuba Gooding. And happiness is just around the bend. Evening to Chris Miller. He's in Dallas at the moment, Texas. Hope you're all good over there and enjoying yourself, Chris.

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Act like you know. Evening to Lance, hope you're all good out there. Right, going to take you up to the Eds now, a bit of Oliver Cheating. 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
7: 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Message us if you would like to join the list to DJ at future events. 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Fancy dress is optional. 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

Richards. Every Saturday night, 9 p.m. to midnight for the best in soul, funk, boogie, and rare grooves. Right here.

welcome back to part two of the show. I'm kicking off with that one from Brownstone. And If You Love Me. Putting that one out to Nikki, enjoying that one. And saying evening to AMS Steve. 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

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Moving into a bit of Liz Hogue now on the stomp.

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0: 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And this track, Oasis. 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
7: 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Fancy dress is optional. 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

and welcome back to part three of the show. And kicking off, Double Exposure, and of course, and 10%. Evening to Hazel. Nice to have you locked in, Hazel. I hope you're all good out there.

There you go, Gino Socio. And that track, Try It Out. Put that one out, Steve, enjoying that one. And also saying hi to Stomp's very own Greg C out there. I'm glad you're enjoying the tunes, Greg.

There you go, DC LaRue and Cathedrals. And I'm afraid it has come at that time of night. We have to say, all things being well and good, I'll catch you on the stomp next Saturday night. 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Gonna play out with this one from JD. Catch you soon.

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Good afternoon. Good morning. Good evening. Wherever you are in this big wide world. We're back live. Paul's back from his holidays next week, so normal service resumed. You got Alan J with you through to four, another edition of Mellow Madness. Started things off this week with Heatwave Turnaround, and that was, of course, Rose Royce. And Best Love.

his second album, Party in Me. That's the title track. Afternoon, Phil C. He's the first to sign the register this afternoon. And of course, the ever-present Miss TK Maxx.

done a Washington. 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Right, now we've woken you up. 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

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Somebody Talk to Me. Before that, the Iceman, Mr. Jerry Butler. This Is Your Life.

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Well, this week anyway.

something from his In the Mood album, which came out in 79. So we're going to stick with the 70s for a couple more. And now we're going back to 1972.

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And before that was, of course, Aretha Franklin, Daydreaming. A couple of classics for you. Afternoon to Mr. Libros. Hope you're good, sir. Right, I think we got three more before the break. Bit Johnny Taylor.

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Yeah, the other track on that album. A Love of Your Own. Right, take us up to the break. Bit of the Dells, the wonderful Dells. I'll see you on the other side.

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3: 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And on the B-side, the incredible classic, So Nice. 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

And it was 50 years ago this week, the seminal album from Stevie Wonder, Songs in the Key of Life, dropped. And we're starting off hour two with Knocks Me Off My Feet. And then this week, Stevie dropped a four-track EP with cuts that never made the album. That's one of them, My Life Story of Love. Check it out. Play those two especially for Mr. Philip. Sure he remembers it getting released.

a record that was covered to great effect by George Benson in the early 80s. That's the original from Heatwave, the star of the story, Mr. Templeton. His hand all over that. You got Alan Jay on the stomp with you through till 4. And then Mr. Soane takes over. But for now, we're getting deep and deep.

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0: Wonderful change with the seasons. Before that, one of my favourite 45s in my collection. Trapped by Shock, Why Should I Forgive You? Inside that little trio of Sister Sledge, Somebody Loves Me.
1: No greater love.
0: Afternoon to Stomp's very own Looney. Catch him tomorrow morning, 7 a.m.

1968, the OJs, Now That I've Found You. Right, what's coming up the rest of the day live on Stomp? You're sweet. At 4 o'clock, we want you to lend your ears to Mr. Richard Sohn. He's going to take you through till six. Six to eight, Dave Smith will be stepping out. Sweet love, sweet. 8 to 10, you got Gary and John. I'm rounding the live shows off 10 to 1, Mr. Nick Hozier, with some jazz business.

music out of Italy. From 1974, Gianni Oddi, Dreaming. You've been listening to Alan Jay with another edition of Mellow Madness. Done. I'll be back same time, same place next week. Hopefully you've heard something you like. Thank you for your ears. Stay safe, stay well, stay locked to Stomp. Richard Simon coming up at the top of the hour after the ads. I'm going to leave you with a bit of this. Until next time, peace out.

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7: 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Message us if you would like to join the list to DJ at future events. 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Fancy dress is optional. 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

a very good Wednesday afternoon. Welcome along, stompradio.com. My name is Richard Simon. I shall be taking you through till the hour of 6 p.m. this evening. First up, Mr. Alan Jay. 2 hours of quality mellow madness, as always. Same time, same place next week. Quick run through of what we played so far. We opened up previously unissued David Ruffin track, produced by Van McCoy. That was You Ought to Know Me. That was followed by Harold Melvin and the Blue Notes, an ABC 7-inch promo, After You Love Me, Why Do You Leave Me? Next up, JJ Barnes, Perception Records, You Owe It to Yourself. Harold Melvin and the Blue Notes once again, from the All Things Happen in Time album. That track was Come and Go With Me. Previous track, 7-inch single out on GILI Records at the moment, because it's going to sell out. Laura Nyro, a fantastic session band, including Bernard Purdy, the Brecker Brothers, etc.

in the background, Jimmy Ponder. From the All Things Beautiful album. This track's Love Me Right. Sampled by the Blackness All-Stars.

A very good afternoon, TK Maxx. Thanks for joining us. Well, Mark, a very good afternoon. Good afternoon, Victor. Thanks for joining us. Stomp's very own Anita Long. Stomp's very own Dave Smith. Very good afternoon to you. Dave Smith follows me. 6 p.m. this evening. As always, 2 hours of stepping out. A very good afternoon, Fraser Miller.

very good afternoon, Darren. A very good afternoon, Anne. Thanks for joining us on the outside. Mr. John Crawford, a very good afternoon, sir.

0: previous track, George Benson, of course. 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My Woman's Good to Me.
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0: A 7-inch single on the Psycho label. The Foundations, change.

Creative Soul 7, this one. 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Centaura is the artist. This track's I Need Love, featuring the vocal.

Computer's not working again. 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

welcome back. Hour two. We're going to pay tribute to 50 years of songs in the key of life with a few tracks from that.

A very good evening, Cape Town. Mr. Barry Smith and the lovely Debs. 38 degrees, sitting by the pool. Where'd it all go wrong, mate? Where'd it all go wrong?

couple of tracks in celebration of the album Songs in the Key of Life, released 50 years ago this week. Yeah, I feel old as well.

the Modulations. Released 51 years ago. Still pretty relevant today. Buddha Records.

a very good evening. Stomp's very own Gary Williams. All good here, thanks, mate. Gary's going to follow Dave Smith. 2 hours of the finest soulful house. I'm sure with Mr. Johnny Walcott. 8 till 10 p.m. this evening.

Last one from me. As always, many, many thanks for your ears. Thanks for everyone joining the shout box, everybody on the outside, WhatsApp messages, Facebook, etc. Dave Smith coming up the top of the hour. 2 hours of Stepping Out, followed by Gary Williams and John Walcott. That will take you through till 10 o'clock, and then the Jazz Workshop. Keep it locked to Stomp. I should be back same time, same place next week. Till then, take care, stay safe. Enjoy the last of the summer sunshine. Much love, have a good evening, a very good night.

0: Don't touch that dial. We will be right back with more unplaylisted music right after this.
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2: 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We also give people the opportunity to DJ. This time we have Michelle Carpel and Warren Carpel playing their chosen sets alongside Stretch Taylor, Brian Jay and Scott James. Message us if you would like to join the list to DJ at future events. 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That's the Soul Till Dusk Club Big Halloween Party, Saturday the 31st of October. Fancy dress is optional. We will see you there.
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Good evening. Sorry, I was a bit far away from the mic then. How the devil are we all? Welcome to Stepping Out here on Stomp Radio with me, Dave Smith. Taking care of business for the next couple of hours through till 8 o'clock, live and direct from here in the UK, Thameside. First, we must say a big thank you for a couple of lovely hours from our good friend, the lovely Mr. Richard Soame. Thank you, Richard. And he will be back same time, same place next week, doing what he does. Early shout in the shout box to TK Maxx. Hope you're well. I know Fraser Miller's out there somewhere. Smithy down in South Africa. Hello, mate. How are you? And we got Victor. Kicking things off with Tashan. Read my mind. So being organised or lazy, whichever way you want to call, look at it. Box of albums that came to doing our own thing Saturday gone. So we should work through them this evening. Good to hear you well, TK. And good evening, Phil C. Always a pleasure to have you on board.

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Now, Kev, I've got to say, you and your good lady seem to be a bit unsteady on your feet Saturday at the end. Great to see you, my friend. Glad you could make it. And even happier that you enjoyed it.

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Hope all is well. And that you've recovered from that beautiful looking wedding that I've seen plenty of pictures of. Congratulations to you all. Hope it was a great day. It looked fun. Must have been good. We haven't seen Deb since.

And a warm welcome to Marky Bakes. Yes, sir, Prince Avenue can be a bit of a sausage. And the Shrimpers are doing well. Away tonight down at Eastleigh. Tough one, that. I went Saturday, they were bloody awful.

okay digging through the albums. Not one that would have got played at doing our own thing, but something that it caught my interest. Chuck Brown and the Soul Searchers.

from the album that brought us Busting Loose. That's Chuck Brown and the Soul Searchers, Never Gonna Give You Up, written by Gamble Huff. And I think Jerry Butler as well. He had a hand in it too.

So as I said, Saturday Just Gone was our latest Doing Our Own Thing. And we had a great time down there. Great set from our guest, Ben Hickman of High Havoc Social. Simon did what Simon does. Fantastic. And a jolly nice time was had by all. So the next one will be our Christmas one on the 12th of December. Flyers will be out shortly, so get it penciled in your diaries. Yeah, I just said Christmas. I dropped the C-bomb. We're not even on October yet. Sometimes you've got to get in so quick, you know what I mean? Any roads up, it's change.

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Great crowd in there. Always good fun. And a big thank you to Dion and all the team down there at Piggy Went to Market. It's open during the day as a cafe, so get yourselves down there. They do very, very good coffee, wonderful snacks, and it's a very friendly, nice place. 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It's open during the day as a cafe.

Yeah, as I said, Mabo, I should be heading to North Wales in a few weeks' time, my son, as we tackle Snowdon. We're going to go up one route, down another. It's probably going to be horrible weather, but that's what makes it fun, isn't it?

just had a photo from Tony stateside there at the Atlantic. Looks like the 7, I think, of this very track. Well done, Tony. Nice one, mate. When I say stateside, you know, the better part of the States, Canada.

sound there of Ingram. Off the Night Stalkers LP. So we're going to have one more like this, this sort of genre. We'll step off somewhere else, I think. Just coming up to 10 minutes past 7 here in the UK. That's evening. Wednesday the 30th of September, last day of September. And you're tuning in to Stepping Out here on Stomp Radio with me, Dave Smith, live and direct from the UK, Thames aside. The right side of the Thames as well. Shout out to the Soul Sister, Anita Long, just checking in. She's in and she's out. So I guess she was in at that point and she's out again now. Mr. Lou Curtin. And this was actually the track that first made me aware of him. I mean, I'm late to the scene, or I was then.

Okay, that's war. War is coming. So tonight on Stomp, at 8 o'clock, we throw the switch over to another studio. But Gary Williams and Johnny Walcott will be sitting waiting to look after you with Soulful House right through till 10 o'clock. Doing what they do. You know that. And then at 10 o'clock through till 1, the jazz man's in the house, Mr. Nick Hosier. And this week he's got a guest with him in Mick Perry. And that goes right through till 1 in the morning, live and direct from here in the UK. Thames aside. Okay, another one from War. So keep it stomped, that's how we roll.

Okay, a few mixed crowd shouts from last week. Phil Stevens, a Dukesie Dog and Mandy. Neil Sapsford, Cool Kai. Kia Taka, Yanida. Vinny Alioka. Paul Tebbutt. Retro 80, Oscar 1960. Crocker 180, the lovely Sylvie Treacy. Mark 1968. 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Lee Lyon.

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the rules. This song's going to last forever. Now, the actual running order of the tracks on the vinyl is in a different order to what it says on the back of the sleeve. That's what I'm going to stick with. But it was a happy accident, wasn't it? It's a nice tune. Wasn't what I intended, but hey.

Okay, I'm going to say goodnight. I've got to hand over to Gary and John now. Big thanks for your ears this evening. Big thanks if you came to Doing Our Own Thing at the weekend. As I say, dates for your diary, the 12th of December. Stay tuned for Gary and John. Have yourselves a great week. I'm gone. Good night.

0: Don't touch that dial. We will be right back with more unplaylisted music right after this.
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2: 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We also give people the opportunity to DJ. 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Message us if you would like to join the list to DJ at future events. 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Fancy dress is optional. We will see you there.
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5: Hiya, good evening all. Many, many thanks to Dave Smith for the last 2 hours. He'll be back same time next week, 6 to 8, with the Step In Our show. Next 2 hours, you've got myself, Gary Williams, alongside Johnny Walcott. Hi to Anita. Evening to Dave Johnson. Hi to Mabo and Trey. Evening to Victor. Yeah, don't forget, if you want to get involved in the show this evening, come join us on the share box. All the W's, stompradio.com.

So that went out to Mickey Finn, the sun in the moon calling, Mikhail Chivrani, yeah. Carmichael, Music Lover. For you, girl. Express Yourself. If I had supernatural power, that's all. Leaning to Chris and Nancy. Believe. And hi to Jason and Lindsay. If I

Oh yeah, track in the background. Immaculate. Kayla Fox. Gold. And Underground on a remix.

I've not played this for a while. The Shapeshifters. Joss Stone. Bring on the Rain. DrStoneRadio.com. Gary Williams and Johnny Walcott taking you through until 10 this evening. That's a Mabo. How's the holiday going, mate? My friends with any sheep yet?

send up now to DJ Dispatch over there in Brisbane, Australia. As usual, I play hour one, John plays hour two. We'll be up straight after the ads.

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4: 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And on the B-side, the incredible classic, So Nice. 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

Oh, welcome along. Of course, here we are, second hour. Yours truly, Johnny Walcott. Gonna kick off with a little remix from Dave Lee. The brand new heavies. Dream come true.

Good evening to Mabuso, to Mickey Finn. Big shout out to Marcia Bennett. Of course, the DC on the social butterfly.

Something new from Danism. Danism Train. Featuring the vocals of Jackie Bennett. Turns out she's the sister of our new listener to Stomp, Marcia Bennett. What a small world.

giving you the latest from Louis Vega and Elements of Life. More jazzy track called Soar. S-O-A-R.

Another wonderful track title, Retouch. Bring it back. This time by Travis Edmonds. Shout out and warm welcome to my sweet melody, to Marcia Bennett. And yes, we played our sister's track earlier. New from Michael Gray. Give it up. Give it, got it.

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Michele Shivarini on the Rama.

So the previous chunk was 60 Peniston and 480 East. Are you ready? Gonna round the night off with this one from Cerrone. You Are the One. Taking it to the top of the hour, the man, Mr. Nick Hosier. And his Jazz Workshop. Not sure if he's got a guest tonight. He didn't let us know. Yes, I've just been told Nick Hosier, Jazz Workshop, special guest, Mick Peary. Stick around. You will not be disappointed. So to all of you tuned in, Mickey Finn, get that name right,

Marcia Bennett, DC on the Social Butterfly. Catherine Ruffy. Many ways to grow, many things to know, until you to Nick Dark. A million different days, a million to Neil McNichol. Craig Adams. You're also welcome.

0: Gene Khan, Don't Let It Go To Your Head. Once again, that man, Michael Gray. Taking you to the top of the hour. Nick Hozier. And there's a wonderful jazz workshop.
1: 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We will be right back with more unplaylisted music right after this.
2: 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We also give people the opportunity to DJ. This time we have Michelle Carpel and Warren Carpel playing their chosen sets alongside Stretch Taylor, Brian Jay and Scott James. Message us if you would like to join the list to DJ at future events. 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That's the Soul Till Dusk Club Big Halloween Party, Saturday the 31st of October. Fancy dress is optional. We will see you there.
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Welcome along, good people. Wednesday night, Jazz Workshop time on the Stomp. Massive thanks to Gary Williams, Johnny Walcott. 8 until 10 each and every Wednesday night. In the studio with me, it's about time to. Mick Pirrie with his lovely wife Carol, sharing the love through until 1 a.m. Family in the house, Mike Mezzatesta, Ian Ranyard, Conrad Smith, Jenny Browning, Derek McLean. I'll catch up properly in a minute. Did I see Marcus Mook to sing? Can't remember. Sharing the love right through until 1 a.m. As always, love stream from Spartacus, Dominic Hart, just sing that. Alex North from the original soundtrack. Ian and Sadie Jennings. Stomp Radio, where black lives will always matter. Whoa, whoa.

1968 on the Verve, Milt Jackson with the Hip String Quartet, The Morning After.

0: The sound of Ethel Ennis from the album. This is Ethel Ennis. Who will buy?
1: What am I to do?
0: Jeremy Jenkins. Welcome, my friend.
1: Someone who will buy. Who will buy?
0: One more from me, and then Mick is in charge.

Tipsy Phone Ketchup, Danny Turner, my oldest friend and last week's guest, Henderson Yearwood, Robin Chubb, Soul Boy Terry,

out the Pusher Man, you Albert and Jane, Lyndon Espew, Etten Bassarage. Mick Perry in the studio with Carol, stopped off on their world tour to come and share some love with you all. Sending birthday love to one of the originals, Everton Young, up there in Bristol, with a big man, Paul Deep Walker in Birmingham. Happy birthday to you both, my brothers. Kevin Elkins is away on holiday this week. This recording better come out, you know. I had to borrow a memory stick off of somebody. Free from me now.

from the album Themes and Variations from 1972, Michel Legrand. Track entitled Picasso Summer, soundtrack from the film. Big People's Music, Wednesday night, Thursday morning. Play this next track for my dad. Grew up listening to this lady's stuff.

Mick Pirrie's tonight's special guest, starting to get spiteful. Adverts up now, people. We could be back in 5 minutes.

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4: 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And on the B-side, the incredible classic, So Nice. 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
2: Welcome back, good people. Just one from me, then Mick Perry's back in charge. Mike Mezzatesta knows this one, and I dedicate it to my brother GM Bear, always with us, and everyone at Shiftless. I played this down there once. It's offensive.

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Right, one from me. I found this the other night by accident. Never played it before.

brother Tom Way's in the house. Tom's back in here with me next week. Original East London Soul Patrol. Stephen Belgrave, bless you, my friend.

Jack Costanzo. Gotta thank our brother Gordon Class. Gifted me a copy of this a few years ago. Sending our love, mate.

Jazz Workshop, Stomp Radio, Mick and Carol Piri in the studio with me. It's been a long time coming. Mick and Carol Piri in the studio with me.

all about the Pusher Men on the Montono label. Freddie Hubbard's Little Sunflower, the sound of Manny Aquino. Bless you, mate. Jazz Workshop, Stomp Radio. And again, don't forget, next week, the boss of the Blowout, Tom Wade, back down here with me. Just 3 minutes to midnight. I'll leave you with this one. Then Mick Perry's back at 5 past midnight. Going through till 5 past. Who knows what he's going to play? Next up, everybody's favourite band.

Keep it locked, people. 5 minutes of adverts. Mitch back on the other side. Not finished with you all yet.

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1: 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It all takes place in the fantastic Jukebox nightclub with the best bar prices in town. 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We also have the famous happy hour for your two-for-one soul cocktails from 2:30 p.m. to 3:30 p.m. We have the wonderful Function One sound system and lighting show. We also give people the opportunity to DJ. This time we have Michelle Carpel and Warren Carpel playing their chosen sets alongside Stretch Taylor, Brian Jay and Scott James. Message us if you would like to join the list to DJ at future events. 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That's the Salt Hill Dust Club Big Halloween Party, Saturday the 31st of October. Fancy dress is optional. We will see you there.
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Would you reckon? Mick Perry. He's got to come back soon, isn't he? Wicked selection in that box of his. I'll take you up to the adverts at 1 o'clock. We'll be back with you soon.

there's things, and there are favorite things. 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So these are some foolish and favorite.

UFO promo 12. I don't know if this ever come out. Monday miss you. My foolish dreams on the Brownswood. Keep your ears open. Hopefully there'll be another blowout and another Jessica Grooves this side of Christmas. And don't forget, next week, return of Tom Wade.

0: the legend that is Terry Callier. Missed by us all, I'm sure. Jazz Workshop, Stomp Radio. Mick Peary was this week's special guest. You'll have to wait for the podcast because I don't know how to upload it. Kevin Elkins is on holiday, bless him. He'll do it when he comes back. Winding down now, just 20 minutes left. One of my old warehouse party tunes.
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time for the shouts, people. And I'll apologise now if I've missed your message. Done me best. Off we go. Shout to Kevin Elkins and his lovely wife away on holiday. I've recorded this myself, so let's see. Fingers crossed. Don't forget next week, the return of Tom Wade. Here we go. Jackbox Family first. Joe Jones, Lexi and Flo. Lyndon Estwood, Stomps, Paul Abbott, The Pusher Man, Hugh Albert and Jane, Neville Holness, Mike Mezzatesta, Diamond Star, Dave Copeland, Jim Russell, Rocky Marciano, Brian, Marcus Muktasing, Martin Brotherton, Etten Bassaraj, Ian Ranyard, Malcolm Stretch Patrick, Alvaro Jimenez, Tom Funk and Ozzy, Comrade Smith, Anderson Yearwood, Tom Wade, Jenny Browning, The Equaliser, Derek McLean, and the lovely Zoe Matthews. Thank you, Zoe, for putting up with us. Dominic Hart, Polonius McLean, Constantine Weir. Did I say Dominic Hart? I can't remember. Chris Miller out there lurking. Ian and Sadie James, Jeremy Jenkins, John O, Robin Chubb, Soul Boy Terry, Terry Hall. Birthday love to my brother Everton Young up in Bristol. And the legend Paul Deep Walker looking down on us all. Rest well. Tony Franks, Lorne Daly, Mr. and Mrs. Menbank, Annette Marie Smith, Perry Lewis, Richard Ozzy, Rich 45, Adrian Leach, Danny Egan, Richards and Iris, Andy Penny, Nicola Ann, thank the Stomp Management, Simon Popey, sending healing vibes to Gordon Class, podcasters, Darren Fogle, Wayne James, Wayne Hodges, Carl Workman, Stevie Brown, Chris Hibbert, Johnny Froggett, Luigi Batera, Rob Free, James Gray, Neil Shepherd. Lucille Gordon, Harold Braybrook Taylor, Martin Fairweather, Susie Jazz, James and Thomas, Kieran B in Sapporo, Lincoln Wood, Nick Peacock, Samir Desai, Lee Hermano, Francisco Ladero, Captain Birdseye, Lee Charles, oh, Chris Miller in the house. Thanks for your messages, my man. Always there, brother.

Again, just want to thank you all for your love, your comments, and being here each and every week. From Carol and Mick Pirrie and myself, peace.

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4: 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The joyful lost treasure, Betting on My Love, by the legend that is Leroy Hudson, is being released on 7-inch vinyl. And on the B-side, the incredible classic, So Nice. 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